It is time for you to kick off your shoes. We're going to be here to talk to you, to listen to you, to encourage you, to spend this Friday night with you and your best girlfriends as we kick off the start of summer, Memorial Day weekend. Thanks for joining us.

0: I know. And since I can't talk to that amazing guy, I don't know who to talk to. 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And what do you do about it? From Gina. 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

0: night, Friday night, girls' night, Memorial Day weekend is upon us, and traffic is not good anywhere in the world. Traffic is not good. I can tell you that. I can tell you, avoid traffic if you can for the evening. I can't drive late at night anymore. The halogen headlights or whatever, they blind me. I'm like, seriously? Why do car makers think this is a good idea? I don't know. I don't get it. But if you are heading out of town for the weekend, drive safely and stay tuned all night long. You're listening to Delilah. I'm Delilah on 1410 KLEM.
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0: Imagine waking up in the morning and discovering your child has a high fever, can't eat or drink, and is so lethargic she can't walk. 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

0: 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Oh yeah, it's comfortable, but it doesn't help me to be a better person. The journey of life is often difficult. It's hard. But it's through those difficult times, through those challenges, that your spirit, your soul, your heart, your personality grows and develops. 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For some people, when they go through difficult times, they become bitter and harsh and hard. But if you incorporate faith into the mixture while you're going through those tough times, it will make you better. It's entirely up to you. 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Heroes like NYPD Detective Victor Vargas, a United States Air Force veteran who died from pancreatic cancer after serving in the World Trade Center recovery efforts. Tunnel to Towers honored Detective Vargas by paying off the family's mortgage. 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
1: Your favorite love songs. That's what you'll find each night right here. We're not here to get you angry or upset. We're not here to talk about politics or issues. We're here to talk about issues of the heart each and every night.

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0: One in six people are victims of identity theft, and the newest scam is phishing, spelled P-H-I-S-H-I-N-G, a deceptive way criminals lure people into giving out personal and financial information.

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1: 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That is, until a local Shriner heard about the accident.
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11: It's called the hustle up the Hancock.
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0: 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Who's this?
1: This is Pierce.
0: Pierce, welcome. How can I help you tonight?
1: Oh my goodness, Delilah. I met this girl and we dated for 3 years. 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And

0: 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I'm Chris DeMeo. 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
1: Stepping down. I'm Deborah Valentine, Fox News. Director of National Intelligence Tulsi Gabbard steps down amid her husband's cancer diagnosis. Here's Fox's David Spunt.
2: The Director of National Intelligence Tulsi Gabbard, who oversees 18 agencies that keep the most important secrets in government, will leave her post on June 30th to help her husband as he fights an aggressive and rare form of bone cancer. She made the announcement after informing the president, according to reporting from Fox Digital. Gabbard posted the copy of the letter that she wrote to President Trump. Speaking of her husband, she said he faces major challenges in the coming weeks and months at this time. I must step away from public service to be by his side and fully support him through this battle. Trump responded, Tulsi has done an incredible job and we will miss her. Gabbard is the fourth Trump cabinet official to leave during the president's second term in office.
1: Aaron Lucas will step up to serve as acting director of national intelligence. A major explosion and fire at a Staten Island shipyard Friday afternoon injured at least 16 people, mostly first responders, and left one civilian dead, according to fire and city officials. FDNY Chief of the Department John Esposito telling reporters.
3: While we were conducting these searches, a second explosion occurred. We had firefighters inside conducting searches and on top of the barge and adjacent to the barge. We had several that were injured. We did recover a deceased civilian.
1: Investigators still working to determine what may have caused the explosion. The New York Post reporting that Ivanka Trump was targeted by an assassination threat allegedly to be carried out by a member of the Islamic Revolutionary Guard Corps. The recently captured Iraqi national also posted a picture of her Florida home. 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
1: Stepping down. I'm Deborah Valentine, Fox News. Director of National Intelligence Tulsi Gabbard steps down amid her husband's cancer diagnosis. Here's Fox's David Spunt.
2: The Director of National Intelligence Tulsi Gabbard, who oversees 18 agencies that keep the most important secrets in government, will leave her post on June 30th to help her husband as he fights an aggressive and rare form of bone cancer. She made the announcement after informing the president, according to reporting from Fox Digital. Gabbard posted the copy of the letter that she wrote to President Trump. Speaking of her husband, she said he faces major challenges in the coming weeks and months at this time. I must step away from public service to be by his side and fully support him through this battle. Trump responded, Tulsi has done an incredible job and we will miss her. Gabbard is the fourth Trump cabinet official to leave during the president's second term in office.
1: Aaron Lucas will step up to serve as acting director of national intelligence. A major explosion and fire at a Staten Island shipyard Friday afternoon injured at least 16 people, mostly first responders, and left one civilian dead, according to fire and city officials. FDNY chief of the department, John Esposito, telling reporters.
3: While we were conducting these searches, a second explosion occurred. We had firefighters inside conducting searches and on top of the barge and adjacent to the barge. We had several that were injured. We did recover a deceased civilian.
1: Investigators still working to determine what may have caused the explosion. The New York Post reporting that Ivanka Trump was targeted by an assassination threat allegedly to be carried out by a member of the Islamic Revolutionary Guard Corps. The recently captured Iraqi national also posted a picture of her Florida home. 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
1: Kevin Warsh is sworn in Friday as the 17th chair of the Federal Reserve.
7: Kevin Warsh sworn in as Fed chair by Justice Clarence Thomas in an East Room ceremony. President Trump presiding over the ceremony, insisting Warsh should run the Fed independently.
8: I want Kevin to be totally independent. I want him to be independent and just do a great job. Don't look at me. Don't look at anybody. Just do your own thing and do a great job.
7: Coming into the position, Warsh has argued for reshaping the Fed and shrinking its footprint.
9: I will lead a reform-oriented Federal Reserve, learning from past successes and mistakes both, escaping static frameworks and models, and upholding clear standards of integrity.
7: Warsh begins his term as the Iran conflict drives up prices.
1: Fox Business's Connor Hansen with that report. Look for a record number of airline passengers this holiday weekend. Fox's Grady Trimble reports from Chicago O'Hare Airport.
10: Around 3.7 million Americans will fly this Memorial Day weekend. That's a slight increase from last year. It doesn't seem like travelers are deterred by higher airfare. The average domestic round trip is $441. That is a 53% increase from last year. Similarly, airfare to Europe, Asia, Mexico, and Central America is also more expensive this Memorial Day weekend. The bottom line is people are making the most of it. They're getting out and traveling even as higher jet fuel prices make flying more expensive.
1: AAA predicts 39 million Americans will travel by car this weekend. SpaceX launching its biggest, most

0: powerful Starship yet from Southern Texas on a test flight Friday, an upgraded version that NASA is counting on to land astronauts on the moon eventually. I'm Deborah Valentine. This is Fox News.
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0: News, I'm Deborah Valentine. In Garden Grove, California, thousands are evacuated as a tank leaks the toxic chemical methyl methacrylate. The chemical is used to make parts in the aerospace industry. Garden Grove Mayor Stephanie Klopfenstein issued a warning for anybody still in the areas under evacuation orders.
1: This is a serious situation, and now it is not the time to wait. Please leave now.
0: Officials say the tank's valves are clogged and cannot be repaired. They warn it is likely the tank will explode. Rescue operations are underway in China's northern province of Shanxi. The official news agency there says at least 82 people are dead and 240 trapped following a gas explosion at a mine. At least one dead, 34 hurt after a fire and explosion at a Staten Island shipyard Friday afternoon. New York City Mayor Zohran Mamdani.
2: I want to ask New Yorkers to keep those who have been injured and the person we lost in our thoughts and to wish them a quick recovery.
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1: A cabinet member resigns. I'm Deborah Valentine, Fox News. President Trump's top intelligence official is resigning. Fox's Jared Halpern has more from the White House.
2: Tulsi Gabbard is stepping down as Director of National Intelligence, saying she needs to be there for her husband, who was diagnosed with a rare form of bone cancer. Her resignation is effective on June 30th. President Trump says Gabbard's deputy will take over in an acting capacity. In a resignation letter, Gabbard says her husband faces major challenges in the coming weeks and months, and she must step away from public service to be by his side and fully support him through this battle. The president says Gabbard has done an incredible job and he will miss her. Gabbard is the fourth cabinet-level official to depart the administration during President Trump's second term. At the White House, Jared Halpern, Fox News.
1: Kevin Warsh, sworn in Friday as the 17th chairman of the Federal Reserve.
3: Kevin Warsh sworn in as Fed chair by Justice Clarence Thomas in an East Room ceremony. President Trump presiding over the ceremony, insisting Warsh should run the Fed independently.
4: I want Kevin to be totally independent. I want him to be independent and just do a great job. Don't look at me. Don't look at anybody. Just do your own thing and do a great job.
3: Coming into the position, Warsh has argued for reshaping the Fed and shrinking its footprint.
5: I will lead a reform-oriented Federal Reserve, learning from past successes and mistakes both. Escaping static frameworks and models, and upholding clear standards of integrity.
3: Warsh begins his term as the Iran conflict drives up prices.
1: Fox Business's Connor Hansen reporting. U.S. Secretary of State Marco Rubio has arrived in India for a four-day visit. He meets next week with his counterparts from India, Australia, and Japan, and members of the Indo-Pacific Strategic Alliance. 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
1: An explosion at a Staten Island shipyard Friday afternoon leaves at least 34 first responders injured and one civilian dead. We get more from Fox's Grinnell Scott.
9: Firefighters, emergency medical technicians, and at least one civilian were injured. The Fire Department of New York said there was an active fire in a metal structure on the dock. As the FDNY tried to put that fire out for close to an hour, an explosion happened. Matthew Green lives near the shipyard. He said he's used to the noise, but this was different.
10: It's usually construction happening down here, so occasionally you hear bangs loudly, but this was very loud. And it had like a long-lasting like a sound.
9: More than 200 firefighters and EMTs responded after the explosion. A cause has not yet been determined. Grinnell Scott, Fox News.
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1: Fox News, I'm Deborah Valentine. President Trump speaking to supporters in Suffern, New York, ahead of the district's midterm election. The president responding to the decline in approval as the Iran conflict continues.
2: And we'll have that over with soon. It'll be over with soon. And you're going to see numbers like you've never seen, both on the upside and also in terms of costs. You're going to see costs go down. But, you know, the Democrats are the ones that caused all the costs.
1: The Democrats say U.S. involvement in the conflict is keeping the president from following through on financial campaign promises. Officials swearing in for new Fed Chair Kevin Warsh Friday.
3: I intend to fill the role of chairman with energy and purpose, just the way Chairman Greenspan did. Faithful to the mission and the very best traditions of the Fed.
1: Former Chair Jerome Powell's term has expired. He remains on the Federal Reserve Board. 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

0: recently captured Iraqi national also posted a picture on X of Ivanka Trump's Florida home. I'm Deborah Valentine. This is Fox News.
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2: 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Partly cloudy this morning. It is 52 degrees. Look for sunshine. Today's high 72, winds 5 to 10. Tonight, clear skies, 50 for the low, winds mostly calm. 30% chance of rain tomorrow, sunny on Sunday, 82 for the high. Monday, there's now a chance of showers, sunny, 87 for the high, just a 10% chance of rain on Monday. Right now, it's partly cloudy, 52 degrees at 1410 AM 96.9 FM, KLEM.

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Partly cloudy this morning. It is 52 degrees. Look for sunshine. Today's high 72, winds 5 to 10. Tonight, clear skies, 50 for the low, winds mostly calm. 30% chance of rain tomorrow, sunny on Sunday, 82 for the high. Monday, there's now a chance of showers, sunny, 87 for the high, just a 10% chance of rain on Monday. Right now, it's partly cloudy, 52 degrees at 1410 AM 96.9 FM, KLEM.

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1: News. I'm Paul Stevens. President Trump rallying supporters just outside New York City on Friday, pitching his economic and foreign policies.
2: President Donald Trump sold his economic policies in Rockland County, New York, but the Iran war is still top of mind.
3: I said, sorry to do this to you, but we're going to have to journey down to the Middle East. They said, why? I said, because Iran is going to have a nuclear weapon if we don't stop them.
1: And that's Fox's Nate Foy with that update. Director of National Intelligence Tulsi Gabbard resigning after her husband is diagnosed with bone cancer.
4: Gabbard posted a copy of the letter that she wrote to President Trump. Speaking of her husband, she said he faces major challenges in the coming weeks and months. At this time, I must step away from public service to be by his side and fully support him through this battle.
1: And that is Fox's David Spunt in D.C. 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
5: 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Partly cloudy this morning. It is 52 degrees. Look for sunshine. Today's high 72, winds 5 to 10. Tonight, clear skies, 50 for the low, winds mostly calm. 30% chance of rain tomorrow, sunny on Sunday, 82 for the high. Monday, there's now a chance of showers, sunny, 87 for the high, just a 10% chance of rain on Monday. Right now, it's partly cloudy, 52 degrees at 1410 AM, 90.

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Partly cloudy this morning. It is 52 degrees. Look for sunshine. Today's high 72, winds 5 to 10. Tonight, clear skies, 50 for the low, winds mostly calm. 30% chance of rain tomorrow, sunny on Sunday, 82 for the high. Monday, there's now a chance of showers, sunny, 87 for the high, just a 10% chance of rain on Monday. Right now, it's partly cloudy, 52 degrees at 1410 AM 96.9 FM, KLEM.

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1: They are still trying. I'm Paul Stevens, Fox News. Peace talks continue between the U.S. and Iran. Fox's Ashley Webster in Tel Aviv, Israel.
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0: Right now it's partly cloudy, 48 degrees at KLEM. Sunrise this morning at 5:54, sunset at 8:48, 14 hours, 54 minutes of daylight today. I think we had right around 85 hundredths of an inch of rain, or let's see, 85 hundredths of an inch of rain yesterday, probably a little bit more than that, at the KLEM studios. Right now, 48 degrees, partly cloudy at KLEM Radio.
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3: Connor Ernst, Carolyn Essler, Micah Farmer, Ashlyn Finnell, Jenna Fisher, Jarrett Forbes, McKenna Frericks, Caden Gangler, Michael Gonzalez, Desiree Gonzalez-Barras, Andrew Grant, Casey Grouse, Aiden Groves, Adriana Guerrero, Kaylin Harry, Hunter Hawkins, Caden Heidrer, Connor Heinrich, David Henry, and Danny Hitchcock.
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1: Fox News, I'm Daria Albinger. President Trump wanted to talk about the economy in a visit to Rockland County, New York, but he was asked about the war in Iran.
2: And we'll have that over with soon. It'll be over with soon, and you're going to see numbers like you've never seen, both on the upside and also in terms of costs. You're going to see costs go down, but you know, the Democrats are the ones that caused all the costs.
1: Democrats say the conflict is keeping the president from following through on financial campaign promises. The Federal Reserve has a new chair. Kevin Warsh was sworn in yesterday.
3: I intend to fill the role of chairman with energy and purpose, just the way Chairman Greenspan did. Faithful to the mission and the very best traditions of the Fed.
1: Former Chair Jerome Powell, whose term expired, is going to remain on the Federal Reserve Board for the time being. 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
0: Sunshine today, a high of 72, light winds 5 to 10 miles per hour. Clear tonight, 50 for the low, winds 5 miles per hour. 30% chance of rain on Sunday. Sunny tomorrow, 82 for the high, winds gusting to 25 miles per hour. For Monday, sunshine, the high 87 degrees, just a slight chance of rain early on Monday. 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

0: It's May 23rd, and this is your Fox Daily Snapshot. Today is National Lucky Penny Day. The 1 cent piece was the first currency authorized in the U.S., and the first penny minted was in 1787 by a private mint. While a penny nowadays may not have the same buying power as it did in the past, Lucky Penny Day is meant to spread the good luck around from finding random pennies during your daily travels. So remember, see a penny, pick it up, and all day long, you'll have good luck. Also on this date in 1785, founding father and inventor Benjamin Franklin announced the invention of bifocals. Recognizing that our vision starts to decline as we get older, it's an invention many of us still use to this day. And South Carolina became the 8th state to ratify the Constitution in 1788. If it's your birthday today, you share it with film director and screenwriter Ryan Coogler, born in 1986. I'm Tushar Saxena, and that's your Fox Daily Snapshot.
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2: Sunshine today, a high of 72, light winds 5 to 10 miles per hour. Clear tonight, 50 for the low, winds 5 miles per hour. 30% chance of rain on Sunday. Sunny tomorrow, 82 for the high, winds gusting to 25 miles per hour. For Monday, sunshine, the high 87 degrees, just a slight chance of rain early on Monday. 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Partly cloudy right now. It's 48 degrees after a high yesterday of 68. 1.1 inches of rain at KLEM.

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Partly cloudy right now, 48 degrees, west wind at 8 miles per hour. Yesterday's high was 68. We recorded 1.1, an inch and a tenth of rain yesterday at KLEM. 7:06, it's Saturday, the 23rd day of May.

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Here are the events coming up on Monday, Memorial Day. The Lamar's Memorial Day Parade is at 9:30 AM. It will begin on the corner of 8th Street Boulevard and Central Avenue Southwest and move towards the courthouse. Mossmore American Legion Post Memorial Day program begins at the courthouse at 10.

0: AM. The names of all deceased Plymouth County men and women represented by flags will be read by Patrick Murphy. War wreaths will be presented and placed by Wasmer Post Legionnaires and Auxiliary members, and a Memorial Day message will be given. Legion Rider Chapter 241 members will perform the Battle Cross display. You should bring lawn chairs or a blanket to observe the program. Lunch is available for everyone at the Legion after the Memorial Day program. Courthouse flag retirement begins at 4 p.m. Any help would be appreciated.
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1410 AM 96.9 FM KLEM. Here's a state track meet update brought to you by Thorson Drug, Hummer's Lawn Care, Hy-Vee, Maynards of Akron, and Floyd Valley Healthcare. Yesterday at the state track meet in Des Moines, Class 2A boys 4x400 relay, Hinton had a time of 3:33.16. That was 20th place. Runners are Jackson Kunkel, Caleb Bauer, Logan Coffey, and Micah Robbins. Class 3A girls 4x400 relay, Lamar's had a time of 4 minutes 10.21 seconds for 21st place. Runners were Maya Hogriff, Claire Beetlespacher, Shea Susamel, Mackenzie DeRocher. 2A boys 4x100 meter relay, Kingsley Pearson, Woodbury Central, River Valley had a time of 43.69 for 13th place. Runners were Jaden Lloyd, Sam Duchat, Darius Rasmussen, Carson Coulter. Class 3A girls 4x100 meter relay, Lamar's had a time of 50.46 for 21st place. Runners were Claire Susamel, Kenzie Nias, Tessa Iverson, Kinnick Lusink. Class 2A girls 4x100 meter relay, Hinton had a time of 49.77 for 7th place. Runners were Chloe Piggott, Rory Koch, Addie Ortegren, Addison Dunkel. The finals will be run today at 3:45 p.m. Class 3A girls long jump, Kinsey Nias from Lamar's had a jump of 15 feet, 2.75 inches for 22nd place. Class 2A girls 400 meter hurdles, Peyton Trapp from KPWCRV had a time of 1 minute 13.36 seconds for 24th place. Class 2A girls high jump, Anna Kozora from KPWCRV had a high jump of 5 feet, tied for 9th place. Brinley Bowie from Hinton, a jump of 5 feet, as well as Delaney Evans from KPWCRV, all high jumps of 5 feet. They all are tied for 9th. Delaney Evans tied for 12th. Class 2A boys 4x200 meter relay, Kingsley Pearson, Woodbury Central, River Valley at a time of 1:32.5 for 17th place. Runners were John Leakley, Darius Rasmussen, Sam Duchat, Carson Coulter. 3A girls, 4x200.

0: 100-meter relay. Lamar's had a time of 147.45, 21st place. Runners were Claire Beetlespacher, Shea Susamel, Kinnick Lusink, Maya Hogriff. Class 2A girls, 4x200-meter relay. Hinton had a time of 145.69 for 8th place. Runners were Sydney Deschott, Rory Koch, Addie Ortegren, Addison Dunkel. Class 3A boys, 110 hurdles. Tegan Bogue from Lamar's had a time of 15.76, 21st place. Class 2A boys, 110-meter hurdles. Logan Coffey from Hinton, a time of 15.41 for 4th place. Class 3A girls, 100-meter hurdles. Claire Susamel of Lamar's had a time of 15.95 for 15th place. Girls 2A, 100-meter hurdles. Brinley Bovey from Hinton, a time of 16.01, 14th place. Class 3A boys long jump. Brett McInnes from Lamar's, a jump of 21 feet, 5.25 inches for 7th place. Class 2A girls shot put. Morgan Davis from Hinton had a throw of 105 feet, 9 inches for 16th place. Class 1A boys, 4x400-meter relay prelims, MMCRU, turned in a time of 3:28.73 for 10th place. Runners were Wyatt Alsh, TJ Hermson, Blake Barinski, Gage Johnson. 1A girls, 4x400 relay prelims, Galen Kathick, a time of 4:20.81 for 24th place. Runners were Eile Schmidt, Ella Ruland, Emmy Castle, Delaney Kearns. Class 1A, 4x100 relay prelims, Galen Kathick, a time of 44.72, 16th place. Runners were Wyatt Kunz, Drake Knipe, Jack Roberts, Owen Sievers. Class 1A, boys discus throw, Braden Dunn from MMCRU, a throw of 157 feet, 7 inches for 7th place. Joss Peterson, MMCRU, had a throw of 145 feet, 6 inches for 17th place. Class 1A boys, 400-meter hurdles, Gage Johnson, MMCRU, 53.98 for 3rd place. Class 1A girls high jump, Kaberly Fairbanks from Akron-Westfield, a jump of 4 feet 10 inches, tied for 22nd place. Class 1A boys, 4x200-meter relay, MMCRU, a time of 132.35 for 11th place. Runners were Gage Johnson, TJ Hermson, Eli Harpenau, Blake Baranski. Class 1A boys 110-meter hurdles, Drake Knight from Galen Kathick, time of 15.14 for 9th place. Class 1A boys distance medley relay, MMCRU, a time of 341.40 for 11th place. Runners TJ Hermson, Luke Kintith, Wyatt Alish, Carson Gallus. Galen Kathick had a time of 341.64 for 12th place. Runners Wyatt Kunz, Jack Roberts, Owen Sievers, and Carson Seicher. Class 1A boys high jump. Blake Scheitler from Galen Kathick, a jump of 5 feet, 11 inches, tied for 17th place. And girls 1A distance medley relay, Galen Kathick, a time of 435.94 for 23rd place. Runners were Delaney Kearns, Grace Kellen, Ella Ruland, and Ayla Schmidt. Those results are on the KLEM website, KLEM1410.com. 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One event on the local schedule for today, Remsen St. Mary's has the Marv Phelan Memorial Tournament taking place today. That's a sports update for Saturday, May 23rd.
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0: KLEM News Time is 7:32. It's cloudy this morning, 50 degrees, 1.1 inches of rain, an inch and a tenth of rain yesterday at KLEM. Yesterday's high was 68. We should be sunny today, 72 for the high. Winds 5 to 10. Tonight's low 50 degrees, cloudy, or partly cloudy anyway. Sunny Sunday, 82 tomorrow. Winds 25 miles per hour. 50% chance of rain Sunday night. Monday, slight chance before 7 a.m. for Monday, but then a nice day for Memorial Day. Sunny and 87 expected. Winds 20 miles per hour. Tuesday should be sunny and 87. Wednesday, chance of rain, otherwise sunny, 82. Right now, 50 degrees at KLEM. News coming up in just a moment.
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2: I'm Sean Power reporting. The Lamar's Municipal Band's 2026 summer concert season will begin soon, with a new music director for the first time in nearly four decades. Dr. Christopher Brandt explained to KLEM how he got the opportunity to take over from former director Jerry Bertrand.
3: So I've been teaching and leading bands for about 15, 16 years now at various levels. I started as a high school band director, and I've been teaching in the college setting now for about 8 years, and also spent some time in the 451st Army Band as their associate conductor and as saxophonist. And last year I had the opportunity to play in the Lamar's Band as a saxophonist, and then at the end of the season there, Jerry Bertrand, who's been the longtime conductor of that group, let me know that he was planning to retire at the end of that season and asked me if I might be interested in kind of taking that program going forward.
2: Brandt says he intends to continue the legacy of the band that Bertrand created.
3: The Lamar's Municipal Band is actually one of the oldest continuously operating municipal bands in the state of Iowa. And the last 38, 40 years that Jerry was leading the group, they've done a lot of great performing, and there's a lot of wonderful musicians in there. So starting out, I'm just hoping to kind of continue in that legacy, kind of keep the same musicians and doing some of the similar music and just getting it kind of stabilized, and then continuing forward and hoping to build upon that legacy.
2: This summer's concert series starts with a performance at the Memorial Day ceremony on Monday and officially gets underway on June 10th in Foster Park. Brandt says that all concerts this season will have a theme.
3: So we open up the season on the 10th with Under the Stars, and so performing some music that's inspired by space, but also by movie stars and those sort of things. The next concert in June is for music from faraway lands. So we'll have music that is inspired by, you know, all across the globe. And then our final concert in June is Under the Big Top. So that's going to have a lot of our circus marches, carnival music, those sort of things. And then, of course, our big 4th of July celebration, celebrating the 250th anniversary of the founding of the United States of America. So we're going to do a lot of our kind of standard traditional American music there.
2: Brandt says he's looking forward to working with the band and to provide free concerts for the community.
3: You know, it's a really great opportunity to get to lead and work with some really wonderful musicians in the band, and having performed in the band and seeing the connection that group has with the community of Lamar's and the surrounding area, just really excited to continue to make great music and hopefully perform exciting, enjoyable concerts for the community.
2: The Lamar's Municipal Band's summer concert series will take place every Wednesday at 7:30 p.m. between June 10th and July 15th in Foster Park. Those interested in sponsoring the band can reach out to band treasurer John Schneider. And that's a look at your local news. I'm Sean Power.
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1: Radio Iowa, I'm Dar Danielson with the Week in Review. Governor Kim Reynolds continued signing bills into law from the just-completed legislative session this week. That includes the signature property tax reduction bill that's been in the works for years. Reynolds says the status quo was unacceptable.
2: Over the last 2 years alone, property taxes have increased more than 10%, faster than inflation, faster than population growth, and faster than Iowans' paychecks. That's not only unacceptable, but it's not sustainable.
1: There'll be a general 2% cap on property tax revenue growth for cities and counties starting in 2027. It easily passed the House, but 22 Democrats voted against it, including Democratic leader Brian Meyer. He says it will be a while before we notice the impact on our property tax bills.
3: I think that it will have an effect in terms of future tax growth. But we had a plan that would rebate everybody $1,000 this year, immediate relief, because we need it now.
1: Meyer says it's not clear how essential services like police and fire departments will be maintained with a 2% limit on property tax revenue growth. U.S. Secretary of Health and Human Services Robert F. Kennedy Jr. flew to Iowa to watch as the governor signed the bill creating Iowa's Make America Healthy Again, or MAHA law. There's a 60-minute per day limit on screen time in elementary grades. It requires students in kindergarten through fourth grade to engage at least 40 minutes of daily physical activity. Kennedy says those measures address the root cause of chronic disease.
4: And we know why this matters. America is facing an existential crisis. We spend more on health care than any nation in the world, and yet we're the sickest.
1: Kennedy later visited a central Iowa school where he issued a U.S. Surgeon General's warning about excessive screen use, saying it's become the most urgent public health challenge facing children today.
4: Children are spending more time on screens than sleeping, exercising, reading, interacting face-to-face with family and friends.
1: Kennedy says that's affecting the health, development, and daily lives of American kids in ways that can no longer be ignored. Other health-related bills signed by the governor this week require an in-person visit for abortion medications. Republican lawmakers say it's designed to stop the distribution of abortion meds through the mail. She signed a bill that requires parental consent before minors can get the HPV vaccine, and one that says providers may refuse to give out a service or treatment they believe violates their ethical, moral, or religious beliefs. Number of high school students who are also taking community college courses at the same time continues to increase. Department of Education Community Colleges Bureau Chief Amy Giske.
5: Last year it was 45.8%, and this year 47% of all enrollments. At five colleges, joint enrollment is over 50% of their total headcount. One college is over 60%. 12 colleges have total headcount enrollment over 40%.
1: Giske says girls continue to outpace the number of high school boys at joint enrollment at 54%. That's Radio Iowa's Week in Review. I'm Dar Danielson.
0: Stevens, a big explosion and fire at a shipyard on Staten Island Friday in New York.
6: While we were conducting these searches, a second explosion occurred. We had firefighters inside conducting searches and on top of the barge and adjacent to the barge. We had several that were injured. We did recover a deceased civilian.
0: FDNY Chief John Esposito, the investigation continuing. Director of National Intelligence Tulsi Gabbard stepping down.
7: Will leave her post on June 30th to help her husband as he fights an aggressive and rare form of bone cancer.
0: That's Fox's David Spund. Aaron Lucas becoming the new acting DNI. And at least 90 people are confirmed dead after an explosion at a coal mine in China. Dozens there remain trapped. 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
2: KLEM News Time is 7:43. It's partly cloudy, 50 degrees after a high yesterday of 68. 72 today's high, partly sunny, 50 tonight, partly cloudy, 82 tomorrow. Winds gusting to 25 miles per hour. Slight chance of rain early Monday, but pretty nice for Memorial Day. Sunny and 87. That's a news update on this Saturday morning here on KLEM.
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4: It is the quintessential imagery of a desperate man drained of all strength and power. This is the portrait of George Washington at Valley Forge, praying for guidance when the fight for America's independence all seemed lost. Dr. Carlos Campo, the Museum of the Bible.
5: 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That's what he knows, because he is bowing to a greater power who can infuse him with true leadership.
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5: While there were other influences that aided in the founding principles of our nation, nothing. 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Nothing had the influence and the power of Scripture.
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6: 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If you try combining some aspects of your financial situation, you might be surprised how quickly you can increase your savings. 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
10: I'm Michelle Pulino. It's Memorial Day weekend, the official kickoff to the summer movie season. Here's what's hit in theaters.
11: I can use some information.
10: The Mandalorian and Grogu. The evil empire has fallen and imperial warlords remain scattered throughout the galaxy as the fledgling New Republic works to protect everything the rebellion fought for. They've enlisted the help of legendary Mandalorian bounty hunter Din Djarin, played by Pedro Pascal, and his young apprentice Grogu. Also in theaters, the horror film Corporate Retreat. A group of tech executives head to a remote desert mansion for a team-bonded trip that turns into a blood-soaked competition. And the group is trapped in a sadistic game of survival. And on Prime Video, Tom Clancy's Jack Ryan Ghost War. Jack Ryan is reluctantly thrust back into the world of espionage when an international covert

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1: I'm Gianna Gelosi with your Fox True Crime Minute. A social media influencer has been charged in a murder-for-hire plot to kill her child's father during a custody dispute. The Los Angeles County District Attorney's Office charged influencer Gabriela Gonzalez, her father, Francisco Gonzalez, and her former boyfriend, Farron Cordry, with a plot to kill former boy band singer Jack Avery, the father of her 7-year-old daughter, in 2021. Court documents show Gonzalez repeatedly said she wanted Avery dead and discussed hiring a hitman and staging his death to look like a shooting or an accident. She allegedly asked Cordry to go on the dark web and find a hitman. Investigators allege Gonzalez's father initially gave Cordry $10,000 to pay the hitman, who turned out to be an undercover FBI agent, discussing payment and proof of death logistics with the agent. The trio face attempted murder, conspiracy to commit murder, and solicitation of murder charges, and the possibility of 25 years to life in prison if convicted. There's more on this story at foxnews.com or subscribe to the Fox True Crime Podcast. 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
5: 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I'm Lisa Brady, Fox News.
7: I'm Ashley Dvorkin with a Fox Summer Movie Preview, Part 1, with Fandango's Eric Davis. Memorial Day weekend officially kicks off the summer box office, starting with the Series 2 big screen adventure, Star Wars, The Mandalorian, and Grogu.
8: This is a huge moment for Star Wars because it's finally bringing the galaxy back to theaters for the first time in years. This was filmed for IMAX. I would recommend watching it in an IMAX theater if you can. Big adventure, big thrills, lots of humor, lots of creatures, and a fun time.
7: One more must-see in May, Backrooms. So this is inspired by a YouTube series. Tell me what you thought about it.
8: 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This one is tapping into internet horror culture in a really smart way. Backrooms takes that creepy online urban legend and turns it into a theatrical horror experience.
7: Ashley Dvorkin, Fox News.
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0: Fox on Games, your insider's cheat code to gaming.
1: Bungie is ending active development of its live service shooter, Destiny 2. The developer confirming in a recent announcement, the online game's final content update will be released on June 9th, as the studio embarks on a new journey in developing its next titles. The post also reassuring players, Destiny 2 will remain playable moving forward. It comes as Bloomberg reports Bungie will be laying off a significant number of employees after next month's release. Red Dead Redemption 2 is now the third highest selling game of all time.
2: Maybe when your mother's finished mourning your father, I'll keep her in black on your behalf.
1: The 2018 action-adventure reaching 85 million sold copies worldwide to achieve the milestone, moving ahead of Wii Sports, which had 83 million. The two highest-selling games of all time are Minecraft, with 350 million units sold, followed by Grand Theft Auto V, with 230 million. Brian Holkren, Fox News.
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3: Think your area code is random? Think again. Back in 1947, when AT&T developed the North American numbering plan, area codes were carefully assigned with rotary phones in mind. The busiest cities got the quickest combinations to dial, requiring less spinning and less time to complete a call. That's how New York landed iconic 212, Los Angeles got 213, Chicago received 312, and Philadelphia was given 215. Efficient combinations built for places expected to handle huge call volumes every day. Less populated regions often got higher number combinations because they were expected to handle fewer calls. Today, with push-button phones, that system no longer matters, but those original area codes still carry a certain cachet, a reminder of when calling meant dialing one slow spin at a time. Matt Murphy, Fox News.
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6: It's May 23rd, and this is your Fox Daily Snapshot. Today is National Lucky Penny Day. The 1 cent piece was the first currency authorized in the U.S., and the first penny minted was in 1787 by a private mint. While a penny nowadays may not have the same buying power as it did in the past, Lucky Penny Day is meant to spread the good luck around from finding random pennies during your daily travels. So remember, see a penny, pick it up, and all day long, you'll have good luck. Also on this date in 1785, founding father and inventor Benjamin Franklin announced the invention of bifocals. Recognizing that our vision starts to decline as we get older, it's an invention many of us still use to this day. And South Carolina became the 8th state to ratify the Constitution in 1788. If it's your birthday today, you share it with film director and screenwriter Ryan Coogler, born in 1986. I'm Tushar Saxena, and that's your Fox Daily Snapshot.

0: at the flagpole between services as we retire the flag flown in honor of Bill Ruck's service, and a new flag will be raised in honor of Ron Schultz's service. Ron served the U.S. Army as a buck sergeant from January 64 to January 66. Boy Scouts Troop 186 will lead the ceremony. There will be a time of fellowship between services. Come and join, grab a cup of coffee and a donut hole. Wednesday, May 27th is the final midweek service at 6 p.m. St. John's will take a break during the summer. This half-hour service with contemporary music, and Wednesday worship will begin again after Labor Day. St. John's will hold a vacation Bible school June 8th through the 11th, 9 a.m. to 2 p.m. for ages pre-K through 5th grade. Registration has begun, so please go to St. John's website to register or stop by the bulletin board in the lobby. There's something for everyone. They hope you'll join. They're saving a seat for you at St. John's Lutheran Church in Lamars.
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2: Watching the situation, I'm Paul Stevens, Fox News. President Trump canceling weekend plans, including attending his son's wedding to meet with top advisors about the situation in Iran. In D.C., Fox's Madeline Rivera.
3: The president said this: "While I very much wanted to be with my son, Don Jr., and the newest member of the Trump family, his soon-to-be wife, Bettina, circumstances pertaining to government and my love for the United States of America do not allow me to do so. I feel it is important for me to remain in Washington, D.C., at the White House during this important period of time." Axios reports the president met with his national security team on Friday to talk about the war in Iran as he seriously considers new strikes. This comes after weeks of stalemate on a deal despite Pakistani mediators scrambling last minute to bridge any gaps. Secretary of State Marco Rubio says Iran wants to create a tolling system for the Strait of Hormuz, a scenario that he says is unacceptable.
2: Meantime, another major sticking point, Iran's enriched uranium, which the president claims they should not be able to keep. Director of National Intelligence Tulsi Gabbard stepping down amid her husband's cancer diagnosis.
4: The Director of National Intelligence, Tulsi Gabbard, who oversees 18 agencies that keep the most important secrets in government, will leave her post on June 30th to help her husband as

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1: I'm Daria Albinger. Thousands have been evacuated from Garden Grove, California, where a tank is leaking a toxic chemical used to make parts in the aerospace industry. Mayor Stephanie Klofstein warning anyone who's still in the area.
2: This is a serious situation, and now it is not the time to wait. Please leave now.
1: Officials say the tank will either explode or leak at some point. Rescue operations are underway in northern China after a gas explosion at a mine killed more than 80 people, with more than 200 trapped underground. At least one person's dead, more than 30 injured after fire and explosion. Staten Island shipyard yesterday, New York City Mayor Zoran Mamdani.
3: I want to ask New Yorkers to keep those who have been injured and the person we lost in our thoughts and to wish them a quick recovery.
1: The cause remains under investigation. 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

0: Now, the KLEM weather forecast.
1: Clear skies, tonight's low 50, winds mostly calm. There's a 30% chance of rain tomorrow. Sunny, 82 for the high on Sunday, winds gusting to 25 miles per hour. 50% chance of rain Sunday night, cloudy becoming clear, the low 58 degrees for Memorial Day Monday. Rain possible early in the morning, then sunny on Monday, 87 for the high, winds gusting to 20 miles per hour. Tuesday should be sunny, a high of 87. 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
1: News. I'm Paul Stevens, Director of National Intelligence. Tulsi Gabbard is stepping down.
2: Will leave her post on June 30th to help her husband as he fights an aggressive and rare form of bone cancer.
1: And that is Fox's David Spunt. At least 90 people said to be dead after an explosion at a coal mine in China. Dozens remain trapped. A big explosion and a fire at a shipyard on Friday in New York's Staten Island.
3: While we were conducting these searches, a second explosion occurred. We had firefighters inside conducting searches and on top of the barge and adjacent to the barge. We had several that were injured. We did recover a deceased civilian.
1: FDNY Chief John Esposito, investigators still looking into what caused that blast. 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
4: Now, the KLEM weather forecast.
0: Sunshine today, a high of 72, light winds 5 to 10 miles per hour. Clear tonight, 50 for the low, winds 5 miles per hour. 30% chance of rain on Sunday. Sunny tomorrow, 82 for the high, winds gusting to 25 miles per hour. For Monday, sunshine, the high 87 degrees, just a slight chance of rain early on Monday.
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Here are the events coming up on Monday, Memorial Day. The Lamar's Memorial Day Parade is at 9:30 a.m. It will begin on the corner of 8th Street Boulevard and Central Avenue Southwest and move towards the courthouse. Mossmore American Legion Post Memorial Day program begins at the courthouse at 10 a.m. The names of all deceased Plymouth County men and women represented by flags will be read by Patrick Murphy. War wreaths will be presented and placed by Mossmore Post Legionnaires and Auxiliary members, and a Memorial Day message will be given. Legion Rider Chapter 241 members will perform the Battle Cross display. You should bring lawn chairs or a blanket to observe the program. Lunch is available for everyone at the Legion after the Memorial Day program. Courthouse flag retirement begins at 4 p.m. Any help would be appreciated.

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1: 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Sophia Etter, Lena Florine, Lauren Gallus, Bruce Glassmaker, Parker Glassmaker, Tara Gray, Riley Groves, Destiny Gonzalez, Faith Henschen, Waylon Henschen, Mason Hill, Reagan Hill, Savannah Hinesley, 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
4: Sunshine today, a high of 72, light winds 5 to 10 miles per hour. Clear tonight, 50 for the low, winds 5 miles per hour. 30% chance of rain on Sunday. Sunny tomorrow, 82 for the high, winds gusting to 25 miles per hour. For Monday, sunshine, the high 87 degrees, just a slight chance of rain early on Monday. 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
1: A KLEM news update comes your way in just a moment. Our weather forecast for today, calling for sunshine, a high of 72, partly cloudy tonight, 50 for the low. Sunny, 82 for the high on Sunday, winds 25 miles per hour. 50% chance of rain Sunday night, spilling over to Monday morning before 7 a.m. Just a slight chance of rain early on Monday, but then pretty nice for Memorial Day, sunny.

and 87. Winds gusting to 20 miles per hour. Tuesday, sunny, 87. Wednesday, a slight chance of rain, otherwise sunny and 82. We'll get another check on weather later in this newscast. It starts in a moment. 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
1: I'm Sean Power reporting. The Lamar's Municipal Band's 2026 summer concert season will begin soon with a new music director for the first time in nearly four decades. Dr. Christopher Brandt explained to KLEM how he got the opportunity to take over from former director Jerry Bertrand.
2: So I've been teaching and leading bands for about 15, 16 years now at various levels. I started as a high school band director and have been teaching in the college setting now for about 8 years. And also spent some time in the 451st Army Band as their associate conductor and as saxophonist. And last year I had the opportunity to play in the Lamar's Band as a saxophonist. And then at the end of the season there, Jerry Bertrand, who's been the longtime conductor of that group, let me know that he was planning to retire at the end of that season and asked me if I might be interested in kind of taking that program going forward.
1: Brandt says he intends to continue the legacy of the band that Bertrand created.
2: The Lamar's Municipal Band is actually one of the oldest continuously operating municipal bands in the state of Iowa. And the last 38, 40 years that Jerry was leading the group, they've done a lot of great performing, and there's a lot of wonderful musicians in there. So starting out, I'm just hoping to kind of continue in that legacy, kind of keep the same musicians and doing some of the similar music and just getting it kind of stabilized and then continuing forward and hoping to build upon that legacy.
1: This summer's concert series starts with a performance at the Memorial Day ceremony on Monday and officially gets underway on June 10th in Foster Park. Brandt says that all concerts this season will have a theme.
2: So we open up the season on the 10th with Under the Stars, and so performing some music that's inspired by space, but also by movie stars and those sort of things. The next concert in June is for music from faraway lands. So we'll have music that is inspired by, you know, all across the globe. And then our final concert in June is Under the Big Top. So that's going to have a lot of our circus marches, carnival music, those sort of things. And then, of course, our big 4th of July celebration, celebrating the 250th anniversary of the founding of the United States of America. So we're going to do a lot of our kind of standard traditional American music there.
1: Brandt says he's looking forward to working with the band and to provide free concerts for the community.
2: You know, it's a really great opportunity to get to lead and work with some really wonderful musicians in the band, and having performed in the band and seeing the connection that that group has with the community of Lamar's and the surrounding area, just really excited to continue to make great music and hopefully perform exciting, enjoyable concerts for the community.
1: The Lamar's Municipal Band's Summer Concert Series will take place every Wednesday at 7:30 p.m. between June 10th and July 15th in Foster Park. Those interested in sponsoring the band can reach out to band treasurer John Schneider. And that's a look at your local news. I'm Sean Power.
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3: Radio Iowa, I'm Dar Danielson with the Week in Review. Governor Kim Reynolds continued signing bills into law from the just-completed legislative session this week. That includes the signature property tax reduction bill that's been in the works for years. Reynolds says the status quo was unacceptable.
4: Over the last 2 years alone, property taxes have increased more than 10%, faster than inflation, faster than population growth, and faster than Iowans' paychecks. That's not only unacceptable, but it's not sustainable.
3: There'll be a general 2% cap on property tax revenue growth for cities and counties starting in 2027. It easily passed the House, but 22 Democrats voted against it, including Democratic leader Brian Meyer. He says it will be a while before we notice the impact on our property tax bills.
5: I think that it will have an effect in terms of future tax growth. But we had a plan that would rebate everybody $1,000 this year, immediate relief, because we need it now.
3: Meyer says it's not clear how essential services like police police and fire departments.

0: will be maintained with a 2% limit on property tax revenue growth. U.S. Secretary of Health and Human Services Robert F. Kennedy Jr. flew to Iowa to watch as the governor signed the bill creating Iowa's Make America Healthy Again, or MAHA, law. There's a 60-minute per day limit on screen time in elementary grades. It requires students in kindergarten through fourth grade to engage at least 40 minutes of daily physical activity. Kennedy says those measures address the root cause of chronic disease.
1: And we know why this matters. America is facing an existential crisis. We spend more on health care than any nation in the world, and yet we're the sickest.
0: Kennedy later visited a central Iowa school where he issued a U.S. Surgeon General's warning about excessive screen use, saying it's become the most urgent public health challenge facing children today.
1: Children are spending more time on screens than sleeping, exercising, reading, interacting face-to-face with family and friends.
0: Kennedy says that's affecting the health, development, and daily lives of American kids in ways that can no longer be ignored. Other health-related bills signed by the governor this week require an in-person visit for abortion medications. Republican lawmakers say it's designed to stop the distribution of abortion meds through the mail. She signed a bill that requires parental consent before minors can get the HPV vaccine, and one that says providers may refuse to give out a service or treatment they believe violates their ethical, moral, or religious beliefs. Number of high school students who are also taking community college courses at the same time continues to increase. Department of Education Community Colleges Bureau Chief Amy Giske.
2: Last year it was 45.8%, and this year 47% of all enrollments. At five colleges, joint enrollment is over 50% of their total headcount. One college is over 60%. 12 colleges have total headcount enrollment over 40%.
0: Giske says girls continue to outpace the number of high school boys at joint enrollment at 54%. That's Radio Iowa's Week in Review. I'm Dar Danielson.
3: There are no obituaries to report. Obituary information is on our webpage, KLEM1410.com.
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6: Now, the KLEM weather forecast.
3: Sunshine today, a high of 72, light winds 5 to 10 miles per hour. Clear tonight, 50 for the low, winds 5 miles per hour. 30% chance of rain on Sunday. Sunny tomorrow, 82 for the high, winds gusting to 25 miles per hour. For Monday, sunshine, the high 87 degrees, just a slight chance of rain early on Monday. 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
1: Sorry you missed me. I'll get back with you as soon as I can. Thank you. God bless.

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And I'm proud to be on this peaceful piece of property.

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0: 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Here are the events coming up on Monday, Memorial Day. The Lamar's Memorial Day Parade is at 9:30 a.m. It will begin on the corner of 8th Street Boulevard and Central Avenue Southwest and move towards the courthouse. Mossmore American Legion Post Memorial Day program begins at the courthouse at 10 a.m. The names of all deceased Plymouth County men and women represented by flags will be read by Patrick Murphy. War wreaths will be presented and placed by Mossmore Post Legionnaires and auxiliary members, and a Memorial Day message will be given. Legion Rider Chapter 241 members will perform the Battle Cross display. You should bring lawn chairs or a blanket to observe the program. Lunch is available for everyone at the Legion after the Memorial Day program. Courthouse flag retirement begins at 4 p.m. Any help would be appreciated.
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0: Sunshine today, a high of 72, light winds 5 to 10 miles per hour. Clear tonight, 50 for the low, winds 5 miles per hour. 30% chance of rain on Sunday. Sunny tomorrow, 82 for the high, winds gusting to 25 miles per hour. For Monday, sunshine, the high 87 degrees, just a slight chance of rain early on Monday. 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

0: interference. A former member of Congress, Gabbard ran for president as a Democrat in 2020. At the White House, Jared Halpern, Fox News.
1: One person is dead and more than 30 firefighters and first responders are among the injured in an explosion and fire yesterday at a shipyard in Staten Island, New York. Mayor Zoran Mamdani.
2: Once the fire has been extinguished, FDNY marshals will hold a comprehensive investigation into its cause. The information that yields will then be shared with New Yorkers as soon as we have it. In the meantime, I want to ask New Yorkers to keep those who have been injured and the person we lost in our thoughts and to wish them a quick recovery.
1: Says the investigation is ongoing. The CDC has expanded enhanced public health entry screening for Ebola to Atlanta's Hartsfield-Jackson International Airport. That's effective today. And it's in addition to screening that's currently underway at Washington's Dulles International Airport. Hartsfield-Jackson previously conducted enhanced public health entry screening, and it's set established operational procedures to put in place. It's one component of the CDC's layered public health approach, which also includes overseas exit screening, airline illness reporting, and post-arrival public health monitoring. I'm Daria Alvin. This is Fox.
3: Now, the KLEM weather forecast.
4: Sunshine today, a high of 72, light winds 5 to 10 miles per hour. Clear tonight, 50 for the low, winds 5 miles per hour. 30% chance of rain on Sunday. Sunny tomorrow, 82 for the high, winds gusting to 25 miles per hour. For Monday, sunshine, the high 87 degrees, just a slight chance of rain early on Monday. 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
1: 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The city of Lamar's will do their monthly testing of tornado sirens Monday, June 1st at 1 p.m. Siren testing takes place on the first Monday of each month through November. If there happens to be inclement weather, or if it would happen to fall on a holiday, the tornado siren test will take place the following Monday.
2: I was diagnosed with postmenopausal osteoporosis and thought, am I going to step off a curb and break my ankle? 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He prescribed Evenity and my bone density improved. Now I like knowing I have stronger bones.
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1: News. I'm Paul Stevens. Talks set to be ongoing between the U.S. and Iran for a possible Middle East peace deal. Meantime, President Trump on the road Friday in Suffern, New York, part of a big key midterm House swing district, warning about an exodus of billionaires and business owners from New York due to taxes going up.
2: New York can never be the same if it's losing its tax base, and the people that pay 85% of the taxes are leaving.
1: New York City Mayor Sohrab Mamdani recently proposing a new tax that would be an additional subcharge on luxury second homes in the Big Apple. Director of National Intelligence Tulsi Gabbard is stepping down.
3: Will leave her post on June 30th to help her husband as he fights an aggressive and rare form of bone cancer.
1: That update from Fox's David Spunt. 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
0: Sunshine today, a high of 72, light winds 5 to 10 miles per hour. Clear tonight, 50 for the low, winds 5 miles per hour. 30% chance of rain on Sunday. Sunny tomorrow, 82 for the high, winds gusting to 25 miles per hour. For Monday, sunshine, the high 87 degrees, just a slight chance of rain early on Monday. 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

0: 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We have all of our announcements listed on the website. Yeah, you can find trading post items as well. The Citizen of the Day, lots of news and weather and sports information. But if you hear an announcement, need more information, it's on the site. 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Lots of that is under the KLEM Stuff banner.
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8: Now, the KLEM weather forecast.
0: Clear skies tonight, low 50, winds mostly calm. There's a 30% chance of rain tomorrow. Sunny, 82 for the high on Sunday, winds gusting to 25 miles per hour. 50% chance of rain Sunday night, cloudy becoming clear, the low 58 degrees for Memorial Day Monday. Rain possible early in the morning, then sunny on Monday, 87 for the high, winds gusting to 20 miles per hour. Tuesday should be sunny, a high of 87. 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

0: 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This is from Comedians in Cars Getting Coffee. Here's Jerry Seinfeld and John Mulaney discussing, you know, the end of life.
1: How do you see your final 10 years?
2: Oh, I think about it a lot. I keep fantasizing that I'll be sitting around, but everyone says that doesn't work.
1: You mean like you'll finally relax?
2: Yeah, I'll relax.
3: Interesting. I'd like to die looking at the ocean.
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2: I think it's going to feel great. All the things you're done with.
1: Oh, yeah.
2: I just think it's going to be fantastic.
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1: A KLEM news update comes your way in just a moment. Our weather forecast for today, calling for sunshine, a high of 72, partly cloudy tonight, 50 for the low. Sunny, 82 for the high on Sunday, winds 25 miles per hour. 50% chance of rain Sunday night, spilling over to Monday morning before 7 a.m. Just a slight chance of rain early on Monday, but then pretty nice for Memorial Day. Sunny and 87, winds gusting to 20 miles per hour. Tuesday, sunny 87. Wednesday, a slight chance of rain, otherwise sunny and 82. We'll get another check on weather later in this newscast. It starts in a moment. 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
2: I'm Sean Power reporting. The Lamar's Municipal Band's 2026 summer concert season will begin soon with a new music director for the first time in nearly four decades. Dr. Christopher Brandt explained to KLEM how he got the opportunity to take over from former director

0: Jerry Bertrand.
1: So I've been teaching and leading bands for about 15, 16 years now at various levels. I started as a high school band director, and I've been teaching in the college setting now for about 8 years, and also spent some time in the 451st Army Band as their associate conductor and as saxophonist. And last year I had the opportunity to play in the Lamar's Band as a saxophonist. And then at the end of the season there, Jerry Bertrand, who's been the longtime conductor of that group, let me know that he was planning to retire at the end of that season and asked me if I might be interested in kind of taking that program going forward.
0: Brandt says he intends to continue the legacy of the band that Bertrand created.
1: The Lamar's Municipal Band is actually one of the oldest continuously operating municipal bands in the state of Iowa. And the last 38, 40 years that Jerry was leading the group, they've done a lot of great performing, and there's a lot of wonderful musicians in there. So starting out, I'm just hoping to kind of continue in that legacy, kind of keep the same musicians and doing some of the similar music and just getting it kind of stabilized, and then continuing forward and hoping to build upon that legacy.
0: This summer's concert series starts with a performance at the Memorial Day ceremony on Monday and officially gets underway on June 10th in Foster Park. Brandt says that all concerts this season will have a theme.
1: So we open up the season on the 10th with Under the Stars, and so performing some music that's inspired by space, but also by movie stars and those sort of things. The next concert in June is for music from faraway lands. So we'll have music that is inspired by, you know, all across the globe. And then our final concert in June is Under the Big Top. So that's going to have a lot of our circus marches, carnival music, those sort of things. And then, of course, our big 4th of July celebration, celebrating the 250th anniversary of the founding of the United States of America. So we're going to do a lot of our kind of standard traditional American music there.
0: Brandt says he's looking forward to working with the band and to provide free concerts for the community.
1: You know, it's a really great opportunity to get to lead and work with some really wonderful musicians in the band, and having performed in the band and seeing the connection that that group has with the community of Lamar's and the surrounding area, just really excited to continue to make great music and hopefully perform exciting, enjoyable concerts for the community.
0: The Lamar's Municipal Band's Summer Concert Series will take place every Wednesday at 7:30 p.m. between June 10th and July 15th in Foster Park. Those interested in sponsoring the band can reach out to band treasurer John Schneider. And that's a look at your local news. I'm Sean Power.
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3: Radio Iowa, I'm Dar Danielson with the Week in Review. Governor Kim Reynolds continued signing bills into law from the just-completed legislative session this week. That includes the signature property tax reduction bill that's been in the works for years. Reynolds says the status quo was unacceptable.
4: Over the last 2 years alone, property taxes have increased more than 10%, faster than inflation, faster than population growth, and faster than Iowans' paychecks. That's not only unacceptable, but it's not sustainable.
3: There'll be a general 2% cap on property tax revenue growth for cities and counties starting in 2027. It easily passed the House, but 22 Democrats voted against it, including Democratic leader Brian Meyer. He says it will be a while before we notice the impact on our property tax bills.
5: I think that it will have an effect in terms of future tax growth. But we had a plan that would rebate everybody $1,000 this year, immediate relief, because we need it now.
3: Meyer says it's not clear how essential services like police and fire departments will be maintained with a 2% limit on property tax revenue growth. U.S. Secretary of Health and Human Services Robert F. Kennedy Jr. flew to Iowa to watch as the governor signed the bill creating Iowa's Make America Healthy Again, or MAHA, law. There's a 60-minute per day limit on screen time in elementary grades. It requires students in kindergarten through fourth grade to engage at least 40 minutes of daily physical activity. Kennedy says those measures address the root cause of chronic disease.
6: And we know why this matters. America is facing an existential crisis. We spend more on health care than any nation in the world, and yet we're the sickest.
3: Kennedy later visited a central Iowa school where he issued a U.S. Surgeon

0: General's warning about excessive screen use, saying it's become the most urgent public health challenge facing children today.
1: Children are spending more time on screens than sleeping, exercising, reading, interacting face-to-face with family and friends.
0: Kennedy says that's affecting the health, development, and daily lives of American kids in ways that can no longer be ignored. Other health-related bills signed by the governor this week require an in-person visit for abortion medications. Republican lawmakers say it's designed to stop the distribution of abortion meds through the mail. She signed a bill that requires parental consent before minors can get the HPV vaccine, and one that says providers may refuse to give out a service or treatment they believe violates their ethical, moral, or religious beliefs. Number of high school students who are also taking community college courses at the same time continues to increase. Department of Education Community Colleges Bureau Chief Amy Giske.
2: Last year was 45.8%, and this year 47% of all enrollments. At five colleges, joint enrollment is over 50% of their total headcount. One college is over 60%. 12 colleges have total headcount enrollment over 40%.
0: Giske says girls continue to outpace the number of high school boys at joint enrollment at 54%. That's Radio Iowa's Week in Review. I'm Dar Danielson.
3: News, I'm Daria Olbinger. Secretary of State Marco Rubio is in India.
4: And just in the past year, we've seen this partnership deepen in ways that don't often make headlines or aren't splashy, but are important and real and tangible and enduring. We've expanded commercial ties now with more than $20 billion in investments.
3: The secretary met with India's prime minister to discuss cooperation across a number of areas. Are we really alone?
5: Right now, I have 1 hour and 21 minutes. And I am observing John's fireflies drifting away from me.
3: The White House releasing new audio and video about unidentified aerial phenomena, the stuff we used to call UFOs. They include the clip you just heard from a Mercury astronaut who says he saw fireflies in space. 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
6: There are no obituaries to report. Obituary information is on our webpage, KLEM1410.com.
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9: Now, the KLEM weather forecast.
6: Sunshine today, a high of 72, light winds 5 to 10 miles per hour. Clear tonight, 50 for the low, winds 5 miles per hour. 30% chance of rain on Sunday. Sunny tomorrow, 82 for the high, winds gusting to 25 miles per hour. For Monday, sunshine, the high 87 degrees, just a slight chance of rain early on Monday. 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
6: 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Here's a state track meet update brought to you by Thorson Drug, Hummer's Lawn Care, Hy-Vee, Maynard's of Akron, and Floyd Valley Healthcare. Yesterday at the state track meet in Des Moines, Class 2A Boys 4x400 Relay, Hinton had a time of 3:33.16. That was 20th place. Runners are Jackson Kunkel, Caleb Bauer, Logan Coffey, and Micah Robbins. Class 3A Girls 4x400 Relay. Lamar's had a time of 4 minutes, 10.21 seconds for 21st place. Runners were Maya Hogarth, Claire Beetlespacher, Shea Souzamel, Mackenzie DeRocher. 2A boys 4x100-meter relay, Kingsley, Pearson, Woodbury Central, River Valley, had a time of 43.69 for 13th place. Runners were Jaden Lloyd, Sam Duchat, Darius Rasmussen, Carson Coulter. Class 3A girls 4x100-meter relay, Lamar's had a time of 50.46 for 21st place. Runners were Claire Souzamel, Kenzie Nias, Tessa Iverson, Kinnick Lusink. Class 2A girls 4x100-meter relay, Hinton had a time of 49.77 for 7th place. Runners were Chloe Piggott, Rory Koch, Addie Ortegren, Addison Dunkel. The finals will be run today at 3:45 p.m. Class 3A girls long jump, Kinsey Nias from the Mars had a jump of 15 feet, 2.75 inches for 22nd place. Class 2A girls 400-meter hurdles, Peyton Trapp from KPWCRV had a time of 1 minute 13.36 seconds for 24th place. Class 2A girls high jump, Anna Kazora from KPWCRV had a high jump of 5 feet, tied for 9th place. Brinley Bowie from Hinton, a jump of 5 feet, as well as Delaney Evans from KPWCRV, all high jumps of 5 feet. They all are tied for 9th. Delaney Evans tied for 12th. Class 2A boys 4x200-meter relay, Kingsley Pearson, Woodbury Central, River Valley at a time of 1:32.5 for 17th place. Runners were John Leakley, Darius Rasmussen, Sam Duchat, Carson Coulter. 3A girls 4x200-meter relay, Lamar's had a time of 1:47.45, 21st place. Runners were Claire Beetlespacher, Shea Souzamel, Kinnick Lusink, Maya Hogriff. Class 2A girls 4x200-meter relay, Hinton had a time of 1:45.69 for 8th place. Runners were Sydney Duchat, Rory Koch, Addie Ortegren, Addison Dunkel. Class 3A boys 110 hurdles, Tegan Bogue from Lamar's had a time of 15.76, 21st place. Class 2A boys 110-meter hurdles, Logan Coffey from Hinton, a time of 15.41 for 4th place. Class 3A girls 100-meter hurdles, Claire Souzamel of Lamar's had a time of 15.95 for 15th place. Girls 2A 100-meter hurdles, Brinley Bovee from Hinton, a time of 16.01, 14th place. Class 3A boys long jump, Brett McInnes from Lamar's, a jump of 21 feet, 5.25 inches for 7th place. Class 2A girls shot put, Morgan Davis from Hinton, had a throw of 105 feet, 9 inches for 16th place. Class 1A boys 4x400-meter relay prelims, MMCRU turned in a time of 3:28.73 for 10th place. Runners were Wyatt Alsh, TJ Hermson, Blake Barinski, Gage Johnson. 1A girls 4x400 relay prelims, Galen Catholic, a time of 4:20.81 for 24th place. Runners were Eileen Schmidt, Ella Ruland, Emmy Castle, Delaney Kearns. Class 1A, 4x100 relay prelims, Galen Catholic, a time of 44.72, 16th place. Runners were Wyatt Kunz, Drake Knipe, Jack Roberts, Owen Sievers. Class 1A, boys discus throw, Braden Dunn from MMCRU, a throw of 157 feet, 7 inches for 7th place. Josh Peterson, MMCRU, had a throw of 145 feet, 6 inches for 17th place. Class 1A boys 400-meter hurdles, Gage Johnson, MMCRU, 53.98 for 3rd place. Class 1A girls high jump, Kaberly Fairbanks from Akron-Westfield, a jump of 4 feet 10 inches, tied for 22nd place. Class 1A boys 4x200-meter relay, MMCRU, a time of 1:32.35 for 11th place. Runners were Gage Johnson, TJ Hermson, Eli Harpenau, Blake Baranski. Class 1A boys 110-meter hurdles, Drake Knight from Galen Catholic, time of 15.14 for 9th place. Class 1A boys distance, Medley Relay, MMCRU, a time of 341.40 for 11th place. Runners TJ Hermson,

0: Kintith, Wyatt Olish, Carson Gallus. Galen Catholic had a time of 3:41.64 for 12th place. Runners Wyatt Kunz, Jack Roberts, Owen Sievers, and Carson Seicher. Class 1A boys high jump. Blake Scheitler from Galen Catholic, a jump of 5 feet, 11 inches, tied for 17th place. And girls 1A distance medley relay, Galen Catholic, a time of 4:35.94 for 23rd place. Runners were Delaney Kearns, Grace Kellen, Ella Ruland, and Ayla Schmidt. Those results are on the KLEM website, klem1410.com. 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One event on the local schedule for today, Remsen St. Mary's has the Marv Phelan Memorial Tournament taking place today. 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

0: released file she says shows Obama administration officials politicized intelligence about Russian election interference. A former member of Congress, Gabbard ran for president as a Democrat in 2020. At the White House, Jared Halpern, Fox News.
1: Preparations for the Indy 500 race are underway, and fans are gearing up for the big day.
2: This isn't just another race. It is the race of the year. 500 miles, 33 cars, going speeds of 240 miles per hour. And here in a bit, I'm going to get a chance to get a taste of what that's like. But one thing that is going to be different is the crowds. Tomorrow, 350,000 people will pack into the Indianapolis Speedway in for what is the largest single-day sporting event in the world. And people come from around the world to experience it. And for a lot of folks, it's an annual tradition that never gets old.
1: That's Fox's Garrett Tenney at the Brickyard. An American institution went silent last night. CBS News Radio signed off the air for the final time, ending nearly 100 years of broadcast history. The network pioneered modern journalism. It brought the world into the living rooms during World War II. Anchor Christopher Cruz delivered the final send-off, concluding a century of broadcasting with Edward R. Murrow's iconic phrase, "Good night and good luck." I'm Darielle. 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
4: Sunshine today, a high of 72, light winds 5 to 10 miles per hour. Clear tonight, 50 for the low, winds 5 miles per hour. 30% chance of rain on Sunday. Sunny tomorrow, 82 for the high, winds gusting to 25 miles per hour. For Monday, sunshine, the high 87 degrees, just a slight chance of rain early on Monday. 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
1: News. I'm Carmen Roberts. Mediators are racing to put together the framework for a peace deal before the U.S. resumes military action against Iran.
2: One official here in the UAE says that he feels like there's a 50-50 chance of there being a deal.
1: Fox's Jeff Paul in Dubai. The family of NASCAR champion Kyle Busch says he died Thursday from complications related to severe pneumonia. Racing team owner Chip Ganassi tells Fox News that Busch was a great driver.
3: It's important to remember he was a father, he was a husband first before he was a racer.
1: The 41-year-old Busch was a husband and father of two. And the Justice Department confirms it scrubbed its website of news releases about January 6th defendants just days after announcing a $1.8 billion fund meant to compensate Trump allies. 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
4: Now, the KLEM weather forecast.
0: Sunshine today, a high of 72, light winds 5 to 10 miles per hour. Clear tonight, 50 for the low, winds 5 miles per hour. 30% chance of rain on Sunday. Sunny tomorrow, 82 for the high, winds gusting to 25 miles per hour. For Monday, sunshine, the high 87 degrees, just a slight chance of rain early on Monday. 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
1: I always wish I could be one of those comics who tells jokes like about the president, but I don't know anything. People guilt trip me all the time. Did you see his speech? No. How could you miss that? I guess I got more channels than you do, dude, because he wasn't on Nickelodeon. All right, I don't care. All right, I'm watching SpongeBob and I'm happy. All right, I don't care. People make things too complicated. Everybody does. I'm sick of people who read. Because you're just being difficult, you know? Like, you ever go to a movie, you like the movie because it's a movie, somebody's always got to ruin it. The book's so much better than the movie. Shut up, nerd. All right, it's not better. There's a reason why they invented movies, because books suck, all right? Nobody likes to read. It's not 1852. We don't have to read anymore. But there's so much more to the story in the book. Well, like, trust Tom Hanks to tell me all I need to know, all right? I don't care. Shut up.
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0: Sunshine today, a high of 72, light winds 5 to 10 miles per hour. Clear tonight, 50 for the low, winds 5 miles per hour. 30% chance of rain on Sunday. Sunny tomorrow, 82 for the high, winds gusting to 25 miles per hour. For Monday, sunshine, the high 87 degrees, just a slight chance of rain early on Monday. 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

0: Chair Jerome Powell for not listening to his demands to cut interest rates. An 18-year-old's in custody following a stabbing spree in Rhode Island, and that was after a teen takeover.
1: 18-year-old Willa Medina in custody. Medina was out on bail for a separate incident where he was charged for firing a gun. They're having concerns regarding an uptick of teen disturbances ahead of what's expected to be a busy summer season. The U.S. Attorney for D.C., Jeanine Pirro, is rolling out new steps to crack down on what she calls teen takeovers. She's enforcing measures so that parents may be held responsible if their children commit crimes. Pirro says parents could face up to 6 months in jail.
0: And as Fox's Madeline Rivera reporting, the three victims are hospitalized with minor stab wounds and expected to recover. And negotiators say that Iran and Pakistan have sent revised offers to the U.S. to terminate the war and open the Strait of Hormuz. I'm Carmen Roberts, and this is Fox News.
2: Now, the KLEM weather forecast.
3: Sunshine today, a high of 72, light winds 5 to 10 miles per hour. Clear tonight, 50 for the low, winds 5 miles per hour. 30% chance of rain on Sunday. Sunny tomorrow, 82 for the high, winds gusting to 25 miles per hour. For Monday, sunshine, the high 87 degrees, just a slight chance of rain early on Monday. 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
1: Think about wanting to be a role model because I'm a dad. And like most dads, I do have a kid. And my son, I'll never forget, when I was young, I thought, I can't wait till I get older and I get to wake up earlier than I do now and make somebody else's lunch that I don't even know if he's eating. But I do it because that's what dads do. And as I'm making his lunch one morning, I'm halfway into a peanut butter sandwich, and he comes busting into the kitchen. And he says, please don't put any nuts in my lunch. I'm holding a knife with peanut butter on it. I said, why? And he said, because I want to eat with my friends in the nut-free zone. And it's just like, who are you hanging out with? So anyway, I packed his lunch. I put the peanut butter sandwich in there. Right next to it, I put an EpiPen with a note that said, get ready to be a hero.
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0: Jordan Jimenez, Madeline Johnson, Avery Jones, J2 Joseph, Jameson Jurens, Daisy Cabano, Sarah Kinecki, Hudson Katz, Cole Katz, Brett Kontz, Makaya Koopman, Courtney Copperu, Jacob Kroll, and Jaden Kunkel.
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1: Fox News, I'm Angelo Bavaro. According to a new report from Axios, President Trump says he's a solid 50-50 as to whether he'll be able to make a good deal with Iran or else, quote, blow them to kingdom come.
2: Reports now say President Trump will discuss the latest Iran draft agreement with advisors and may make a decision as early as tomorrow.
1: That is Fox's Aisha Hosni. NASCAR legend Kyle Busch's cause of death has been revealed.
3: His family now says he died after severe pneumonia progressed into sepsis.
1: Fox's Jonathan Hunt. We are learning of a plot to assassinate first daughter Ivanka Trump. The Post says a recently captured member of the Islamic Revolutionary Guard made a pledge to kill her and even had a blueprint of her Florida home. 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
0: Sunshine today, a high of 72, light winds 5 to 10 miles per hour. Clear tonight, 50 for the low, winds 5 miles per hour. 30% chance of rain on Sunday. Sunny tomorrow, 82 for the high, winds gusting to 25 miles per hour. For Monday, sunshine, the high 87 degrees, just a slight chance of rain early on Monday. 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

0: 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Here are the events coming up on Monday, Memorial Day. The Lamar's Memorial Day Parade is at 9:30 a.m. It will begin on the corner of 8th Street Boulevard and Central Avenue Southwest and move towards the courthouse. Mossmore American Legion Post Memorial Day program begins at the courthouse at 10 a.m. The names of all deceased Plymouth County men and women represented by flags will be read by Patrick Murphy. War wreaths will be presented and placed by Mossmore Post Legionnaires and auxiliary members, and a Memorial Day message will be given. Legion Rider Chapter 241 members will perform the Battle Cross display. You should bring lawn chairs or a blanket to observe the program. Lunch is available for everyone at the Legion after the Memorial Day program. Courthouse flag retirement begins at 4 p.m. Any help would be appreciated.
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4: Now, the KLEM weather forecast.
0: Clear skies, tonight's low 50, winds mostly calm. There's a 30% chance of rain tomorrow. Sunny, 82 for the high on Sunday, winds gusting to 25 miles per hour. 50% chance of rain Sunday night, cloudy becoming clear, the low 58 degrees for Memorial Day Monday. Rain possible early in the morning, then sunny on Monday, 87 for the high, winds gusting to 20 miles per hour. Tuesday should be sunny, a high of 87. 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

0: Anchor Christopher Cruz delivered that final sign-off, concluding a century of broadcasting with Edward R. Murrow's iconic phrase, good night and good luck. I'm Angelo Bavaro, and this is Fox News.
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2: Clear skies, tonight's low 50, winds mostly calm. There's a 30% chance of rain tomorrow. Sunny, 82 for the high on Sunday, winds gusting to 25 miles per hour. 50% chance of rain Sunday night, cloudy becoming clear, the low 58 degrees for Memorial Day Monday. Rain possible early in the morning, then sunny on Monday, 87 for the high, winds gusting to 20 miles per hour. Tuesday should be sunny, a high of 87. 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
1: Think about wanting to be a role model because I'm a dad. And like most dads, I do have a kid. And my son, I'll never forget, when I was young, I thought, I can't wait till I get older and I get to wake up earlier than I do now and make somebody else's lunch that I don't even know if he's eating. But I do it because that's what dads do. And as I'm making his lunch one morning, I'm halfway into a peanut butter sandwich, and he comes busting into the kitchen. And he says, please don't put any nuts in my lunch. I'm holding a knife with peanut butter on it. I said, why? And he said, because I want to eat with my friends in the nut-free zone. And it's just like, who are you hanging out with? So anyway, I packed his lunch. I put the peanut butter sandwich in there. And right next to it, I put an EpiPen with a note that said, get ready to be a hero.
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1: I'm Carmen Roberts. President Trump held a phone call today with the leaders of several Arab countries as negotiators work on a framework for a peace deal with Iran.
2: We heard the president say that it was 50-50 whether or not there would be a deal reached and that a decision would be made by tomorrow as of whether or not strikes would resume in Iran.
1: Fox's Alex Hogan. Some 40,000 people in Southern California are waiting to return home after a chemical tank leak at an aerospace plant.
3: What we were told by the manufacturer's tech rep is that essentially we're at two current options and outcomes of this tank. One, it fails and cracks and all the product leaks out onto the ground. The other option that was told to us is that it blows up.
1: Orange County Fire Division Chief Craig Covey. 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
4: Now, the KLEM weather forecast.
0: Clear skies, tonight's low 50, winds mostly calm. There's a 30% chance of rain tomorrow. Sunny, 82 for the high on Sunday, winds gusting to 25 miles per hour. 50% chance of rain Sunday night, cloudy becoming clear, the low 58 degrees for Memorial Day Monday. Rain possible early in the morning, then sunny on Monday, 87 for the high, winds gusting to 20 miles per hour. Tuesday should be sunny, a high of 87. 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
1: He says the U.S. is getting closer to a deal. I'm Carmen Roberts, Fox News. President Trump says the U.S. and Iran are getting a lot closer on a deal to end the war, and he may make a decision on a draft as soon as tomorrow. U.S. Secretary of State Marco Rubio told reporters in India today.
2: There is a chance that whether it's later today, tomorrow, in a couple days, we may have something to say.
1: Fox's Alex Hogan has more from the White House.
3: We heard the president say that it was 50-50 whether or not there would be a deal reached and that a decision would be made by tomorrow as of whether or not strikes would resume in Iran.
1: And the potential deal reportedly would allow for future negotiations on Iran's nuclear program.
3: The Iranians today say that they're working on this 14-clause memorandum of understanding, and under that

0: 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Here's comedian Nate Bergazzi.
1: I've done comedy for a while. I've done a lot of different shows. I did one in a prison once. So we go in. Let's say you guys are the inmates. So I'm sitting here. I'm like doing my dumb jokes. None of it works. Every joke I have involves being outside in the past 30 years. Like, I'm like, traffic's crazy. You guys remember? Who remembers? People remember traffic here, right? So I'm doing my dumb jokes, and then an inmate gets up and starts walking towards me. I'm like, oh boy, here we go. You know, like he's going to use me to break out. And I don't want to point at him, but no one's like, look at, but I am using hand gestures. I'm like, what do you guys do on this side of the room? Should he be walking up like that? Turns out the bathrooms are behind me. He's a good guy. I judged him on what he was wearing and where we were at.
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1: Fox News, I'm Angelo Bavaro. President Trump now says a peace agreement with Iran has been, quote, largely negotiated.
2: Fox is told that a call took place today at 1 p.m. and that was supposed to include leaders from Saudi, Qatar, the UAE, Egypt, Turkey, and Pakistan. President Trump said that he would meet with Steve Witkoff and Jared Kushner. The Iranians today say that they're working on this 14-clause memorandum of understanding. And under that proposal, that they would reportedly agree to end the war and commit to 30 days of more negotiations.
1: Fox's Alex Hogan. Democrats and many Republicans are planning to kill a planned anti-weaponization fund they claim would compensate January 6 rioters and Trump allies.
3: Senate Majority Leader John Thune said the White House should have consulted Congress about the anti-weaponization effort, but presidential allies defended the fund.
1: Fox's Chad Pergram. 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
4: Now, the KLEM weather forecast.
0: Clear skies, tonight's low 50, winds mostly calm. There's a 30% chance of rain tomorrow. Sunny, 82 for the high on Sunday, winds gusting to 25 miles per hour. 50% chance of rain Sunday night, cloudy becoming clear, the low 58 degrees for Memorial Day Monday. Rain possible early in the morning, then sunny on Monday, 87 for the high, winds gusting to 20 miles per hour. Tuesday should be sunny, a high of 87. 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

0: 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Here are the events coming up on Monday, Memorial Day. The Lamar's Memorial Day Parade is at 9:30 AM. It will begin on the corner of 8th Street Boulevard and Central Avenue Southwest and move towards the courthouse. Mossmoor American Legion Post Memorial Day program begins at the courthouse at 10 a.m. The names of all deceased Plymouth County men and women represented by flags will be read by Patrick Murphy. War wreaths will be presented and placed by Mossmoor Post Legionnaires and auxiliary members, and a Memorial Day message will be given. Legion Rider Chapter 241 members will perform the Battle Cross display. You should bring lawn chairs or a blanket to observe the program. Lunch is available for everyone at the Legion after the Memorial Day program. Courthouse flag retirement begins at 4 p.m. Any help would be appreciated.
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2: Now, the KLEM weather forecast.
3: Clear skies, tonight's low 50, winds mostly calm. There's a 30% chance of rain tomorrow. Sunny, 82 for the high on Sunday, winds gusting to 25 miles per hour. 50% chance of rain Sunday night, cloudy becoming clear, the low 58 degrees for Memorial Day Monday. Rain possible early in the morning, then sunny on Monday, 87 for the high, winds gusting to 20 miles per hour. Tuesday should be sunny, a high of 87. 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
1: Clear skies tonight, low 50, winds mostly calm. There's a 30% chance of rain tomorrow. Sunny, 82 for the high on Sunday, winds gusting to 25 miles per hour. 50% chance of rain Sunday night, cloudy becoming clear, the low 58 degrees for Memorial Day Monday. Rain possible early in the morning, then sunny on Monday, 87 for the high, winds gusting to 20 miles per hour. Tuesday should be sunny, a high of 87. 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
1: Now, there are several steps to a proper Midwest goodbye. Everybody knows the first step. You slap your knee and say, well, I suppose. But you're not leaving. You're going to be offered a beer and given the tour. A Midwest home tour goes something like this. Yeah, here's the house. Let's go check out the garage, huh? You're like, Joe, why are we looking at your snowblower? It's July. Get back into the house where you will be offered the leftovers. And I know, the casserole was so bad, you had to put it plate face down in the garbage. So you get the leftovers. Then they waddle over to the cupboards and they pull out their Tupperware, which is just a used Cool Whip container. 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I don't know what it is about a doorknob in the Midwest, but as soon as you twist it, that is when the deepest, darkest secrets come out. 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
2: Fox News, I'm Carmen Roberts. It could be a done deal. President Trump announced on Truth Social this afternoon that a peace deal with Iran, including opening the Strait of Hormuz, is largely negotiated.
3: And he told Axios earlier today he planned to meet with his team, which was expected to include Steve Witkoff, Jared Kushner, and Vice President J.D. Vance.
2: Fox's Alex Hogan at the White House. The president says details would be released soon. Evacuation centers in Southern California are filling up after a chemical tank overheated yesterday and is still in danger of exploding. Unified Incident Commander Craig Covey.
4: We're bringing people in from all over the country, talking to people all over the place, trying to come up with additional options. 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
1: Now, the KLEM weather forecast.
0: Clear skies, tonight's low 50, winds mostly calm. There's a 30% chance of rain tomorrow. Sunny, 82 for the high on Sunday, winds gusting to 25 miles per hour. 50% chance of rain Sunday night, cloudy becoming clear, the low 58 degrees. For Memorial Day Monday, rain possible early in the morning, then sunny on Monday, 87 for the high, winds gusting to 20 miles per hour. Tuesday should be sunny, a high of 87. 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

0: 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Here are the events coming up on Monday, Memorial Day. The Lamar's Memorial Day Parade is at 9:30 a.m. It will begin on the corner of 8th Street Boulevard and Central Avenue Southwest and move towards the courthouse. Mossmore American Legion Post Memorial Day program begins at the courthouse at 10 a.m. The names of all deceased Plymouth County men and women represented by flags will be read by Patrick Murphy. War wreaths will be presented and placed by Mossmore Post Legionnaires and auxiliary members, and a Memorial Day message will be given. Legion Rider Chapter 241 members will perform the Battle Cross display. You should bring lawn chairs or a blanket to observe the program. Lunch is available for everyone at the Legion after the Memorial Day program. Courthouse flag retirement begins at 4 p.m. Any help would be appreciated.
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2: Clear skies, tonight's low 50, winds mostly calm. There's a 30% chance of rain tomorrow. Sunny, 82 for the high on Sunday, winds gusting to 25 miles per hour. 50% chance of rain Sunday night, cloudy becoming clear, the low 58 degrees for Memorial Day Monday. Rain possible early in the morning, then sunny on Monday, 87 for the high, winds gusting to 20 miles per hour. Tuesday should be sunny, a high of 87. 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
1: 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It's happening Wednesday, May 27th in Kingsley, Iowa. Come check out some great barbecues, some great classic rides, and support a great cause, with the proceeds benefiting the Kingsley Pearson Woodbury Central River Valley Track Fund. So bring your lawn chairs, bring your family, and come hungry and enjoy a fun-filled evening of cars, barbecue, and more. It's happening Wednesday, May 27th in Kingsley, Iowa.
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for the child to cry when her innocence dies. 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Ring them from the fortress for the lilies that bloom. For the lines are long and the fighting is strong, and they're breaking down the distance between

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1: 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Maybe you're camping. Whatever you're doing to kick off summer, I'm glad you're joining us tonight. 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